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5: Fox News, I'm Paul Stevens. Isaiah is now a Category 2 hurricane rolling toward the Gulf Coast. Florida Governor Ron DeSantis.
6: You are going to see potential for storm surge all the way down the Florida Panhandle. You will start to see a risk of tornadoes prior to the eye of the storm reaching landfall.
5: Closures, evacuations, and shutdowns already underway. New charges against former Venezuelan President Nicolas Maduro and his wife Celia Flores.
7: Maduro, Flores, and other Venezuelan leaders tried to silence political opposition through murder and threats to murder victims' families, electric shock, asphyxiation, starvation, so-called punishment cells, beatings, and rape.
5: U.S. Attorney for the Southern District of New York, Jamie McDonald. 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

0: 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Very nice. 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

0: 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All my rowdy friends are coming over tonight. 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

0: Wampanoag. I just like to say I enjoy y'all's music. 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
1: News. I'm Carmen Roberts. The Pentagon says the December firing squad execution of the Fort Hood shooter will be live streamed. Nadal Hassan was convicted of killing 13 people in 2009.
2: Hassan, who was an Army psychiatrist at the time, said the shooting was an attempt to prevent soldiers from deploying to Afghanistan to kill Muslims.
1: Fox's Jared Halpern. Hurricane Isaias strengthens into a dangerous Category 2 storm with 100 mile an hour winds ahead of landfall Friday night along the Gulf Coast.
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3: We've been through this before. It's going to be tough. It's going to be crappy weather, but we'll be okay.
1: And the storm's expected to make landfall around 11 p.m. Eastern. 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

0: 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I love your station with the oldies. Very nice. Thank you very much.
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0: 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God bless and keep playing the good country music. 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
3: 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Communities along the Gulf Coast are bracing for Hurricane Isaias. Fox Weather Steve Bender reports.
4: Likely will continue to strengthen on approach. Landfall is anticipated to be Friday night, 9 p.m. till midnight, with that storm surge up to 7 feet. Excessive rain that could count up to 15 inches in isolated spots. And you can look at wind gusts at the surface north of 100 miles per hour, leading to widespread power outages.
3: A man has been wounded in New York City, shot by ICE agents in the Bronx. Marcelo Deza tells reporters he heard the gunshots, and neighbors told him immigration enforcement was involved.
5: Then I saw the police coming around, which I knew something, you know, happened, everything. But I didn't know it was ICE.
3: Agents say they were attempting to arrest a person from the Dominican Republic who had a prior arrest conviction. The man was taken to a hospital, condition unknown. 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

0: when I come into Chatham, Virginia, going through Danville from Raleigh, I listen to Country 105.9 from Yanceyville all the way to Chatham. I love it. I come from Raleigh and just love the music. When I'm in Raleigh, I pick it up online. I sure do appreciate that classic country. Thank you, guys.
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1: 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Communities along the Gulf Coast are bracing for Hurricane Isaias. Fox Weather Steve Bender reports.
2: Likely will continue to strengthen on approach. Landfall is anticipated to be Friday night, 9 p.m. till midnight, with that storm surge up to 7 feet, excessive rain that could count up to 15 inches in isolated spots. And you could look at wind gusts at the surface north of 100 miles per hour, leading to widespread power outages.
1: A man has been wounded in New York City, shot by ICE agents in the Bronx. Marcelo Deza tells reporters he heard the gunshots, and neighbors told him immigration enforcement was involved.
3: Then I saw the police coming around, which I knew something, you know, happened, everything. But I didn't know it was ICE.
1: Agents say they were attempting to arrest a person from the Dominican Republic who had a prior arrest conviction. The man was taken to a hospital, condition unknown. 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
1: News. I'm Sue Guzman. Hurricane Isaias is expected to make landfall along the Gulf Coast late Friday. Fox Weather's Haley Myers in Mobile, Alabama.
2: We have hurricane warnings in effect for portions of the coast, along with storm surge warnings and watches as that surge becomes a growing concern. A peak surge, especially for Mobile Bay, could be anywhere as much as 7 feet on top of astronomical high tide. Multiple state governors have declared states of emergency while mandatory and voluntary evacuations are underway.
1: Isaias packing maximum sustained winds of 105 miles an hour. A convicted mass shooter's execution is going to be made public. Fox's Jared Halpern.
3: The December execution of Nadal Hassan will be live streamed, the Pentagon says. Hassan was convicted of killing 13 people and injuring dozens more in a mass shooting at Fort Hood in Texas in 2009.
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0: 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I love your station with the oldies. Very nice. Thank you very much.
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1: Fox News, I'm Ted Linder. Hurricane Isaias is now a Category 2 storm, expected to make landfall on the Gulf Coast Friday night. National Hurricane Center Director Michael Brennan stressing the concerns about wind damage from the storm.
2: We also have the potential for strong hurricane force winds, damaging winds along portions of the Mississippi, Alabama, and Florida Gulf Coast. The danger for that high winds and some wind damage extends well inland into portions of Alabama and Georgia as well.
1: The storm now with sustained winds of 105 miles an hour. Follow the latest on the storm with the Fox Weather app. And ICE agents have shot and wounded a 28-year-old man in New York City during an attempted arrest on Thursday while a 5-year-old child sat in the back of an SUV. The shooting sparking an angry reaction from bystanders. The man shot in the neck but is expected to survive. The child was not hurt. Federal agents reportedly investigating possible gang links. 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

0: Wampanoag. I just like to say I enjoy y'all's music. Keep the good work up, and may God bless all of y'all. Have a great day.
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3: News. I'm Sue Guzman. Communities along the Gulf Coast bracing for Hurricane Isaias. National Hurricane Director Michael Brennan.
4: Also have the potential for strong hurricane force winds, damaging winds along portions of the Mississippi, Alabama, and Florida Gulf Coast. The danger for that high winds and some wind damage extends well inland into portions of Alabama and Georgia as well.
3: Isaias expected to make landfall between Friday night and early Saturday morning. Anti-ICE protesters clashing with police in New York after a man was shot and wounded by ICE agents. Mayor Azora Mandani.
5: I have been on the phone with President Trump and Secretary Mullen negotiating the release of the man ICE agents shot. Those negotiations were unsuccessful.
3: Agents said they were attempting to arrest a person from the Dominican Republic who had a prior grand larceny conviction and a history of other arrests. 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

0: 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Very nice. Thank you very much.
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0: appreciate y'all playing good country music. That other stuff that they play around ain't fitting to look at. And this is Curtis Pruitt, and I listen to your station all the time now. God bless and keep playing the good country music. Bye.
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1: Fox News, I'm Ted Lindner. Convicted mass shooter's execution will be live streamed. Fox's Jared Halpern.
2: The December execution of Nidal Hassan will be live streamed, the Pentagon says. Hassan was convicted of killing 13 people and injuring dozens more in a mass shooting at Fort Hood in Texas in 2009.
1: Hassan was an Army psychiatrist at the time. And Hurricane Isaias, now a Category 2 storm with winds of 105 miles an hour, expected to make landfall along the Gulf Coast Friday night. National Hurricane Center Director Michael Brennan stressing the concerns about wind damage from the storm.
3: We also have the potential for strong hurricane force winds, damaging winds along portions of the Mississippi, Alabama, and Florida Gulf Coast. The danger for that high winds and some wind damage extends well inland into portions of Alabama and Georgia as well.
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0: when I come into Chatham, Virginia, going through Danville from Raleigh, I listen to Country 105.9 from Yanceyville all the way to Chatham. I love that I come from Raleigh and just love the music. When I'm in Raleigh, I pick it up online. I sure do appreciate that classic country. Thanks, guys.
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0: 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Very nice. 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
2: Fox News, I'm Sue Guzman. Hurricane Isaias continues to strengthen ahead of its anticipated landfall along the Gulf Coast late tonight. National Hurricane Center Director Michael Brennan says dangerous storm surge is expected along with the threat of twisters.
3: We also have the potential for strong hurricane force winds, damaging winds along portions of the Mississippi, Alabama, and Florida Gulf Coast. The danger for that high winds and some wind damage extends well inland into portions of Alabama and Georgia as well.
2: Isaias currently packing maximum sustained winds of 105 miles an hour. A convicted mass shooter's execution is going to be made public. Here's Fox's Jared Halpern.
4: The December execution of Nadal Hassan will be live streamed, the Pentagon says. Hassan was convicted of killing 13 people and injuring dozens more in a mass shooting at Fort Hood in Texas in 2009.
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1: Fox News, I'm Ted Linder. A federal immigration officer shot and wounded a Dominican national during a targeted enforcement operation in New York City Thursday. The suspected illegal immigrant survived. New York City Police Commissioner Jessica Tisch.
2: He has two prior arrests in New York City, one for robbery in 2023, in which he pleaded guilty to fourth-degree grand larceny and received 5 years probation, and one for criminal sale of a controlled substance in 2025, which is still pending.
1: Officials also confirming there's also a five-year-old in the car during the shooting, the child not harmed. Hurricane Isaias, a Category 2 storm expected to make landfall on the Gulf Coast tonight. National Hurricane Center Director Michael Brennan.
3: We also have the potential for strong hurricane force winds, damaging winds along portions of the Mississippi, Alabama, and Florida Gulf Coast. The danger for that, high winds and some wind damage extends well inland into portions of Alabama and Georgia as well.
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You're listening to Danville's only home for the country legends. Butch James with you, and a good Friday morning to you. Made it to another weekend, haven't we? Coming up, it's all about the legends. I've got Zach Brown, George Strait on the way. True country of the 80s, 90s, and more. Here

0: 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Keep on playing. 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
3: Conditions going into your Friday bringing a bit of a change of pace. Ahead of that tropical moisture arriving this weekend, cloud cover is on the rise. We are going to be staying dry for most of your Friday, so any of those football games this evening looking good to go, just bring along the light jacket. Temperatures reach the upper 70s and cool to the 50s as we round out the game time hours. Saturday brings a gloomy start to the day, and then some of those tropical showers arrive by the afternoon. From WDBJ 7 with your First Alert forecast, I'm meteorologist Ava Herrera.
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3: Danville school leaders Thursday shared some good news with the school board. Virginia Department of Education this week released accreditation and accountability results. Olivia McCraw, Director of Assessment and State Reporting for DPS, told the board 11 Danville schools were fully accredited, 8 designated as meets expectations or distinguished. That's according to the school's performance and support framework.
4: Measure schools based on mastery, growth, readiness, and graduation. Each grade span, elementary, middle, and high, will receive different weights because there's different expectations at each level.
3: 7 DPS schools earned the meets expectations designation, recognizing schools that are fully meeting the state's guidelines.
4: Rise Academy, our alternative program, is conditionally accredited. We acknowledge that we have a lot of work to do with that program, but we are more than ready to meet those needs.
3: Galileo Magnet High and Forest Hills Elementary got the distinguished designation, the highest in the framework. McCraw says the other big news, 3 city schools are no longer under federal review. Woodbury and Gibson had been targeted since 2018.
4: All of those years, those schools had been CSI, and additionally, Westwood had been identified since the 24-25 school year. And it is my distinct pleasure to announce tonight that all 3 of those schools have dropped that federal designation.
3: Yeah. Both preschools at Grove Park and Northside got meets expectations ratings. A Pennsylvania county man's facing charges of child pornography. A Thursday press release from the Pennsylvania County Sheriff's Department says deputies arrested 37-year-old Joseph Troy Cochran Wednesday on 4 counts of possession of child pornography. Cochran is being held without bond in the Pennsylvania County Jail. No further details on the nature of the charges was released. With the matter pending before a court, a sheriff's office spokesman says no additional information will be released now that could compromise the legal proceedings. Danville planners have cleared the way for a new parking option in the River District. The Architectural Review Board Thursday approved a certificate of appropriateness for Rivermont Danville. They will build a parking garage at the corner of Lynn and Shelton Streets. It'll run all the way south to Monument, occupying most of that block. Earlier this year, the Industrial Development Authority purchased a house and lot at 633 Monument for $180,000. Last month, the ARB approved a permit to demolish the buildings at 633 and 645 Monument to make way for the garage. Sources tell the newsroom that builders are planning a garage with over 500 spaces. It would be similar in size to the Spring Street parking garage, which is nearly complete in the other end of Danville's River District. That's a look at your morning news. I'm Chuck Vipperman.

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As we continue to roll on with all your legends on a Friday morning. On the way, Tracy Lawrence and Josh Turner, good morning to you from all of us here at Country Legends 105.9. Well, if the alarm clock just went off, get up, get dressed, but crank us up. Here's Miranda Lambert. County Road.

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1: Fox News, I'm Sue Guzman. Communities along the Gulf Coast bracing for Hurricane Isaias. National Hurricane Director Michael Brennan.
2: Also have the potential for strong hurricane force winds, damaging winds along portions of the Mississippi, Alabama, and Florida Gulf Coast. The danger for that high winds and some wind damage extends well inland into portions of Alabama and Georgia as well.
1: Isaias expected to make landfall between late tonight and early tomorrow morning. Anti-ICE protesters clashing with police in New York after a man was shot and wounded by ICE agents. Mayor Zoran on Mamdani.
3: I have been on the phone with President Trump and Secretary Mullen negotiating the release of the man ICE agents shot. Those negotiations were unsuccessful.
1: Agents said they were trying to arrest a person from the Dominican Republic with a grand larceny conviction and other arrests. 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
5: Conditions going into your Friday, bringing a bit of a change of pace. Ahead of that tropical moisture arriving this weekend, cloud cover is on the rise. We are going to be staying dry for most of your Friday, so any of those football games this evening, looking good to go, just bring along the light jacket. Temperatures reach the upper 70s and cool to the 50s as we round out the game time hours. Saturday brings a gloomy start to the day, and then some of those tropical showers arrive by the afternoon. From WDBJ 7 with your First Alert forecast, I'm meteorologist Ava Herrera.
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2: 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Danville school leaders Thursday shared some good news with the school board. Virginia Department of Education this week released accreditation and accountability results. Olivia McCraw, Director of Assessment and State Reporting for DPS, told the board 11 Danville schools were fully accredited, 8 designated as meets expectations or distinguished. That's according to the school's performance and support framework.
3: Measure schools based on mastery, growth, readiness, and graduation. Each grade span, elementary, middle, and high, will receive different weights because there's different expectations at each level.
2: 7 DPS schools earned the meets expectations designation, recognizing schools that are fully meeting the state's guidelines.
3: Rise Academy, our alternative program, is conditionally accredited. We acknowledge that we have a lot of work to do with that program, but we are more than ready to meet those needs.
2: Galileo Magnet High and Forest Hills Elementary got the distinguished designation, the highest in the framework. McCraw says the other big news, 3 city schools are no longer under federal review. Woodbury and Gibson had been targeted since 2018.
3: All of those years, those schools had been CSI, and additionally, Westwood had been identified since the 24-25 school year. And it is my distinct pleasure to announce tonight that all 3 of those schools have dropped that federal designation.
2: Yeah. Both preschools at Grove Park and Northside got meets expectations ratings. A Pennsylvania County man's facing charges of child pornography. A Thursday press release from the Pennsylvania County Sheriff's Department says deputies arrested 37-year-old Joseph Troy Cochran Wednesday on 4 counts of possession of child pornography. Cochran is being held without bond in the Pennsylvania County Jail. No further details on the nature of the charges was released. With the matter pending before a court, a sheriff's office spokesman says no additional information will be released now that could compromise the legal proceedings. Danville planners have cleared the way for a new parking option in the River District. The Architectural Review Board Thursday approved a certificate of appropriateness for Rivermont Danville. They will build a parking garage at the corner of Lynn and Shelton Streets. It'll run all the way south to Monument, occupying most of that block. Earlier this year, the Industrial Development Authority purchased a house and lot at 633 Monument for $180,000. Last month, the ARB approved a permit to demolish the buildings at 633 and 645 Monument to make way for the garage. Sources tell the newsroom that builders are planning a garage with over 500 spaces. It would be similar in size to the Spring Street parking garage, which is nearly complete in the other end of Danville's River District. That's a look at your morning news. I'm Chuck Vipperman.

0: 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Ain't no other country station got to hold a candle to y'all. Y'all play real country music the way it's supposed to be played. Play, all my rider friends are coming over tonight. If you get a chance, would you? Thank you. 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
1: Fox News, I'm Sue Guzman. Communities along the Gulf Coast bracing for Hurricane Isaias. National Hurricane Director Michael Brennan.
2: Also have the potential for strong hurricane force winds, damaging winds along portions of the Mississippi, Alabama, and Florida Gulf Coast. The danger for that, high winds and some wind damage extends well inland into portions of Alabama and Georgia as well.
1: Isaias expected to make landfall between late tonight and early tomorrow morning. Anti-ICE protesters clashing with police in New York after a man was shot and wounded by ICE agents. Mayor Zohar and Mom Donnie.
3: I have been on the phone with President Trump and Secretary Mullen negotiating the release of the man ICE agents shot. Those negotiations were unsuccessful.
1: Agents said they were trying to arrest a person from the Dominican Republic with a grand larceny conviction and other arrests. 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

0: Country Legends 105.9, a little after 8 o'clock. Good morning to you. If you're just joining us, we've got Tracy Byrd and Rodney Atkins on the way. True country from the 80s, 90s, and more. Here's Montgomery Ginger.
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4: Conditions going into your Friday bringing a bit of a change of pace. Ahead of that tropical moisture arriving this weekend, cloud cover is on the rise. We are going to be staying dry for most of your Friday, so any of those football games this evening looking good to go, just bring along the light jacket. Temperatures reach the upper 70s and cool to the 50s as we round out the game time hours. Saturday brings a gloomy start to the day, and then some of those tropical showers arrive by the afternoon. From WDBJ 7 with your First Alert forecast, I'm meteorologist Ava Herrera.
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0: Jane from Swampinville. I just like to say I enjoy y'all's music. Keep the good work up, and may God bless all of y'all. Have a great day.
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3: Danville school leaders Thursday shared some good news with the school board. Virginia Department of Education this week released accreditation and accountability results. Olivia McCraw, Director of Assessment and State Reporting for DPS, told the board 11 Danville schools were fully accredited, 8 designated as meets expectations or distinguished. That's according to the school's performance and support framework.
4: Measure schools based on mastery, growth, readiness, and graduation. Each grade span, elementary, middle, and high, will receive different weights because there's different expectations at each level.
3: 7 DPS schools earned the meets expectations designation, recognizing schools that are fully meeting the state's guidelines.
4: Rise Academy, our alternative program, is conditionally accredited. We acknowledge that we have a lot of work to do with that program, but we are more than ready to meet those needs.
3: Galileo Magnet High and Forest Hills Elementary got the distinguished designation, the highest in the framework. McCraw says the other big news, 3 city schools are no longer under federal review. Woodbury and Gibson had been targeted since 2018.
4: All of those years, those schools had been CSI, and additionally, Westwood had been identified since the 24-25 school year. And it is my distinct pleasure to announce tonight that all 3 of those schools have dropped that federal designation.
3: Yeah. Both preschools at Grove Park and Northside got meets expectations ratings. A Pennsylvania County man's facing charges of child pornography. A Thursday press release from the Pennsylvania County Sheriff's Department says deputies arrested 37-year-old Joseph Troy Cochran Wednesday on 4 counts of possession of child pornography. Cochran is being held without bond in the Pennsylvania County Jail. No further details on the nature of the charges was released. With the matter pending before a court, a sheriff's office spokesman says no additional information will be released now that could compromise the legal proceedings. Danville planners have cleared the way for a new parking option in the River District. The Architectural Review Board Thursday approved a certificate of appropriateness for Rivermont Danville. They will build a parking garage at the corner of Lynn and Shelton Streets. It'll run all the way south to Monument, occupying most of that block. Earlier this year, the Industrial Development Authority purchased a house and lot at 633 Monument for $180,000. Last month, the ARB approved a permit to demolish the buildings at 633 and 645 Monument to make way for the garage. Sources tell the newsroom that builders are planning a garage with over 500 spaces. It would be similar in size to the Spring Street parking garage, which is nearly complete in the other end of Danville's River District. That's a look at your morning news. I'm Chuck Vipperman.

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1: Fox News, I'm Gian Gelosi. 30 million people across the Gulf Coast are bracing for Hurricane Isaias, expected to make landfall tonight after strengthening into a dangerous Category 2 storm. Fox's Jonathan Seri is in Panama City Beach, Florida, where a state of emergency is in effect.
2: Thousands of residents have been ordered to evacuate flood-prone portions of the Florida Panhandle and Alabama coast, but the hurricane is also expected to have a significant impact well inland in Georgia and Alabama.
1: Anti-ICE protests outside of a hospital in New York City hours after ICE agents shot an alleged illegal migrant.
3: DHS saying it occurred during a targeted operation when ICE agents surrounded the 28-year-old migrant's car and opened fire, injuring the man. A 5-year-old child inside the vehicle was not hurt.
1: That is Fox's Chanley Painter. 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
4: Conditions going into your Friday bringing a bit of a change of pace. Ahead of that tropical moisture arriving this weekend,

0: Cloud cover is on the rise. We are going to be staying dry for most of your Friday, so any of those football games this evening, looking good to go, just bring along the light jacket. Temperatures reach the upper 70s and cool to the 50s as we round out the game time hours. Saturday brings a gloomy start to the day, and then some of those tropical showers arrive by the afternoon. From WDBJ 7 with your First Alert forecast, I'm meteorologist Ava Herrera.
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0: 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That other stuff that they play around ain't fitting to look at. 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
3: Fox News, I'm CJ Papa. A first of its kind move by the Pentagon.
4: The Pentagon confirming plans to live stream the firing squad execution of convicted Fort Hood shooter Nidal Hassan. This would make the Fort Hood shooter the first person executed by military firing squad since 1945. It's an unprecedented decision, as executions have never been televised in the United States.
3: Fox's Alicia Acuna. No change in Hurricane Isaias. The update from the National Hurricane Center. 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
5: 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Amtrak has suspended service between New Orleans, Louisiana, and Mobile. So if you were thinking about taking that commute through Saturday afternoon, that's been suspended.
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0: You're listening to the Butch James. You're listening to the Butch James Show, Country Legends 105.9. Keith Whitley on the way. Thank you so much for making us a part of your Friday. Here's Steve Hope.
1: She said, I need some time to find myself. I need a little space to think. And maybe we should start seeing other people. And baby, things are moving well.

0: Yes, when I come into Chatham, Virginia, going through Danville from Raleigh, I listen to Country 105.9 from Yanceyville all the way to Chatham. I love that I come from Raleigh and just love the music. When I'm in Raleigh, I pick it up online. I sure do appreciate that classic country. Thank you, guys.
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5: Conditions going into your Friday, bringing a bit of a change of pace. Ahead of that tropical moisture arriving this weekend, cloud cover is on the rise. We are going to be staying dry for most of your Friday, so any of those football games this evening, looking good to go, just bring along the light jacket. Temperatures reach the upper 70s and cool to the 50s as we round out the game time hours. Saturday brings a gloomy start to the day, and then some of those tropical showers arrive by the afternoon. From WDBJ 7 with your First Alert forecast, I'm meteorologist Ava Herrera.
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1: Fox News, I'm Gianna Gelosi. Isaias has strengthened into a powerful Category 3 hurricane as it barrels towards the Gulf Coast. Landfall expected tonight around the Florida Panhandle. Florida Governor Ron DeSantis.
2: The preparations have been extensive, and we are taking this storm very, very seriously.
1: Now, heavy rain and flooding also possible into the weekend as far north as Tennessee and North Carolina. Backlash over the Pentagon's plan to live stream the firing squad execution of Nedal Hassan at Fort Hood, the same place the former Army psychologist murdered 13 people and wounded more than 30 others in a 2009 shooting.
3: This would make the Fort Hood shooter the first person executed by military firing squad since 1945. It's an unprecedented decision, as executions have never been televised in the United States.
1: It's Fox's Alicia Cunha. 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

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Kenny Chesney and Garth Brooks is on the way. 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Joe.

0: This is Albert in Carneysville, West Virginia. I love your station with the oldies. Very nice. Thank you very much.
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5: Conditions going into your Friday bringing a bit of a change of pace. Ahead of that tropical moisture arriving this weekend, cloud cover is on the rise. We are going to be staying dry for most of your Friday, so any of those football games this evening looking good to go, just bring along the light jacket. Temperatures reach the upper 70s and cool to the 50s as we round out the game time hours. Saturday brings a gloomy start to the day, and then some of those tropical showers arrive by the afternoon. From WDBJ 7 with your First Alert forecast, I'm meteorologist Ava Herrera.
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4: Fox News, I'm Gianna Gelosi. Isaias has strengthened into a powerful Category 3 hurricane as it barrels towards the Gulf Coast. Landfall expected tonight around the Florida Panhandle. Florida Governor Ron DeSantis.
5: The preparations have been extensive, and we are taking this storm very, very seriously.
4: Now, heavy rain and flooding also possible into the weekend as far north as Tennessee and North Carolina. Backlash over the Pentagon's plan to live stream the firing squad execution of Nadal Hassan at Fort Hood, the same place the former Army psychologist murdered 13 people and wounded more than 30 others in a 2009 shooting.
6: This would make the Fort Hood shooter the first person executed by military firing squad since 1945. It's an unprecedented decision, as executions have never been televised in the United States.
4: It's Fox's Alicia Cunha. 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
5: Conditions going into your Friday bringing a bit of a change of pace. Ahead of that tropical moisture arriving this weekend, cloud cover is on the rise. We are going to be staying dry for most of your Friday, so any of those football games this evening looking good to go, just bring along the light jacket. Temperatures reach the upper 70s and cool to the 50s as we round out the game time hours. Saturday brings a gloomy start to the day, and then some of those tropical showers arrive by the afternoon. From WDBJ 7 with your First Alert forecast, I'm meteorologist Ava Herrera.
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1: News. I'm Gian Gelosi. Bad weather already spreading over the Florida panhandle in advance of Category 3 Hurricane Isaias, forecast to make landfall tonight.
2: With the storm will come torrential rain and possible tornadoes, which will spread inland tonight, affecting the eastern part of Mississippi, much of the state of Alabama into tomorrow, also Georgia and the Carolina coast.
1: As Fox Weather hurricane specialist Brian Norcross in Miami, anti-ICE protests erupted in New York City after an ICE-involved shooting in the Bronx. The president is going to be in upstate New York tonight campaigning for gubernatorial candidate Bruce Blakeman.
3: President Trump says these midterm rallies are a lot of work, but he likes doing them. And he thinks these rallies night after night after night are the reason that Republicans in close districts.
1: Fox's Peter Ducey. 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

0: 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Yeah! Home run! And the crowd roars!
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6: Conditions going into your Friday bringing a bit of a change of pace. Ahead of that tropical moisture arriving this weekend, cloud cover is on the rise. We are going to be staying dry for most of your Friday, so any of those football games this evening looking good to go, just bring along the light jacket. Temperatures reach the upper 70s and cool to the 50s as we round out the game time hours. Saturday brings a gloomy start to the day, and then some of those tropical showers arrive by the afternoon. From WDBJ 7 with your First Alert forecast, I'm meteorologist Ava Herrera.
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0: 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I just like to say I enjoy y'all's music. Keep the good work up, and may God bless all of y'all. Have a great day.
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1: Fox News, I'm CJ Papa. More than 30 million in the path of the monster hurricane Isaias, roughly 145 miles southeast of the mouth of the Mississippi River. Max sustained winds right now, 120 miles per hour.
2: We have the potential for a lot of flooding. We're right here on the Gulf Coast, so, I mean, all this water is going to ultimately end up on the roads.
1: Sergeant Ron Libesdain, Florida Highway Patrol on Navarre Beach. That's a barrier island southeast of Pensacola. Chicago football legend Mike Ditka dies at the age of 86. He led the Bears to the 1986 Super Bowl title. The late coach here at the White House in 2011, honored by President Obama.
3: The 1985 Chicago Bears, we consider him one of us. It was a great group of guys. We're very proud that you honored us.
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0: 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Very nice. 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
3: Conditions going into your Friday bringing a bit of a change of pace. Ahead of that tropical moisture arriving this weekend, cloud cover is on the rise. We are going to be staying dry for most of your Friday, so any of those football games this evening looking good to go, just bring along the light jacket. Temperatures reach the upper 70s and cool to the 50s as we round out the game time hours. Saturday brings a gloomy start to the day, and then some of those tropical showers arrive by the afternoon. From WDBJ 7 with your First Alert forecast, I'm meteorologist Ava Herrera.
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down to Georgia. He was looking for a soul to steal. He was in a bind because he was way behind and he was willing to make a deal. When he came across this young man sewing on a fiddle and playing it hot, and the devil jumped up on a hickory stump and said, "Boy, let me tell you,

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0: appreciate y'all playing good country music. That other stuff that they play around ain't fitting to look at. And this is Curtis Pruitt, and I listen to your station all the time now. God bless you. Keep playing the good country music. Bye.
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1: Fox News, I'm Gian Gelosi. People along the Gulf Coast bracing for Cat 3 Hurricane Isaias, this man in southwest Alabama.
2: Yeah, we get some pretty good storms, but yeah, this is going to be different.
1: The storm expected to make landfall tonight near the Florida Panhandle. Super Bowl-winning head coach and player Mike Ditka has died.
3: Mike Ditka went from the field as a Chicago Bears All-Pro tight end to the sidelines, becoming the Bears head coach in 1982. He was blunt and driven. But that helped him push the Bears to a Super Bowl title after the 1985 season. The Hall of Famer, born in suburban Pittsburgh, played from 1961 to 72 for the Bears, Eagles, and Cowboys. But it's clear where his heart always remained.
4: Thank you, and go Bears!
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2: Conditions going into your Friday bringing a bit of a change of pace. Ahead of that tropical moisture arriving this weekend, cloud cover is on the rise. We are going to be staying dry for most of your Friday, so any of those football games this evening looking good to go, just bring along the light jacket. Temperatures reach the upper 70s and cool to the 50s as we round out the game time hours. Saturday brings a gloomy start to the day, and then some of those tropical showers arrive by the afternoon. From WDBJ 7 with your First Alert forecast, I'm meteorologist Ava Herrera.
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0: When I come into Chatham, Virginia, going through Danville from Raleigh, I listen to Country 105.9 from Yanceyville all the way to Chatham. I love that I come from Raleigh and just love the music. When I'm in Raleigh, I pick it up online. I sure do appreciate that classic country. Thank you, guys.
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1: News, I'm John Saucier. President Trump reportedly was presented with more options for striking Iran, but declined to approve any of them, at least not for the moment.
2: They have no military, they have no Navy, they have no Air Force, they have no anti-aircraft things. They have. We took out yesterday 28 million barrels. I think we took out more than we've ever taken out at any time, including before the war with the Hormuz Strait.
1: The president says he does not plan on launching any new strikes on Iran before the midterm elections in November. The Pentagon says a firing squad execution of the Fort Hood shooter and Danal Malik Hassan will be live-streamed after Secretary for Pete Hegseth told Real America's Voice News Wednesday the execution would be public. And a pair of Renoir paintings stolen from a museum in southern France have been found. Local authorities say that six people have been arrested. 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
5: Conditions going into your Friday bringing a bit of a change of pace. Ahead of that tropical moisture arriving this weekend, cloud cover is on the rise. We are going to be staying dry for most of your Friday, so any of those football games this evening looking good to go, just bring along the light jacket. Temperatures reach the upper 70s and cool to the 50s as we round out the game time hours. Saturday brings a gloomy start to the day, and then some of those tropical showers arrive by the afternoon. From WDBJ 7 with your First Alert forecast, I'm meteorologist Ava Herrera.
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shifting gears round that Jersey turnpike. Barney stopped me with his gun 10 minutes after midnight. Said, sir, you broke the limit in this rusty old truck. I don't know about that accent, son. This

Detroit City, pulled in this country kitchen. Try their brand of barbecue, the sign said finger licking. I paid the tab and the lady asked me how'd I like my biscuit. I'll be honest with you, ma'am, it ain't like mama.

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0: 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Very nice. 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
1: Fox News, I'm Carmen Roberts. The Pentagon faces bipartisan backlash over plans to live stream the execution of convicted Fort Hood mass killer Nidal Hassan. Vice President J.D. Vance says it's unclear, though, whether that live stream will happen.
2: I think it's going to happen in December when he's executed. But what I try to remind people is, look, this is a guy who committed, in my view, the worst terrorist attack on American soil outside of 9/11.
1: Hassan can still seek judicial review in civilian court. Isaias is now a major hurricane, closing in on the Florida panhandle. Governor Ron DeSantis says there will be wind damage, but that's not the big concern.
3: The surge is really what puts a lot of people's lives in jeopardy.
1: And a massive 7.6 magnitude earthquake shakes Panama, rattling buildings as far away as the capital and prompting evacuations. 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
4: Conditions going into your Friday bringing a bit of a change of pace. Ahead of that tropical moisture arriving this weekend, cloud cover is on the rise. We are going to be staying dry for most of your Friday, so any of those football games this evening looking good to go, just bring along the light jacket. Temperatures reach the upper 70s and cool to the 50s as we round out the game time hours. Saturday brings a gloomy start to the day, and then some of those tropical showers arrive by the afternoon. From WDBJ 7 with your First Alert forecast, I'm meteorologist Ava Herrera.
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1: Fox News, I'm Carmen Roberts. The Pentagon faces bipartisan backlash over plans to live stream the execution of convicted Fort Hood mass killer Nidal Hassan. Vice President J.D. Vance says it's unclear, though, whether that live stream will happen.
2: I think it's going to happen in December when he's executed. But what I try to remind people is, look, this is a guy who committed, in my view, the worst terrorist attack on American soil outside of 9/11.
1: Hassan can still seek judicial review in civilian court. Isaias is now a major hurricane, closing in on the Florida panhandle. Governor Ron DeSantis says there will be wind damage, but that's not the big concern.
3: The surge is really what puts a lot of people's lives in jeopardy.
1: And a massive 7.6 magnitude earthquake shakes Panama, rattling buildings as far away as the capital and prompting evacuations. 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

0: is Albert in Garnetsville, West Virginia. I love your station with the oldies. Very nice. Thank you very much.
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And it kept running through my mind. 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

0: This is Lorraine from Swampinville. I just like to say I enjoy y'all's music. Keep the good work up, and may God bless all of y'all. Have a great day.
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4: Fox News, I'm Tom Rigotti. Hurricane Isaias has become a Category 3 storm and is expected to hit Florida. Governor Ron DeSantis says first responders are ready.
5: We'll have a 5,000 guard mobilization that will be done, and hopefully they're not going to be needed for an extended period of time, but if they are, they're going to be here, and they're going to be working, and they're going to be helping.
4: Florida has declared a state of emergency for 25 counties and ordered immediate evacuations of Pensacola Beach. The UAE confirms the Flying Dubai co-pilot who attacked the captain on a flight from Dubai to Tel Aviv was planning a 9/11-style suicide attack.
6: The United Arab Emirates Attorney General confirming the co-pilot of Fly Dubai Flight 1073 intended to seize the aircraft and crash it into a passenger terminal at Israel's Ben-Gurion Airport.
4: That's Fox's Kristen Goodwin. 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

0: this is Dee in Cluster Springs, Virginia. 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

0: appreciate y'all playing good country music. That other stuff that they play around ain't fitting to look at. And this is Curtis Pruitt, and I listen to your station all the time now. God bless you. Keep playing the good country music. 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
1: Fox News, I'm John Saucier. Hurricane Isaias is expected to hit Florida. Governor Ron DeSantis says this storm expected to land as a Category 3.
2: It probably will land as a Category 3, is our judgment.
1: Forecasters say the storm expected to make landfall this evening. In New York City, an Immigration and Customs Enforcement officer shot and wounded a 28-year-old man inside his vehicle during an enforcement operation in the Bronx. Homeland Security Secretary Mark Wayne Mullen on Fox with some details on what this undocumented migrant Oscar Belga was on probation for.
3: Four robbery charges, two charges of felony assault, felony larceny, assault, weapons assault, weapons possession of misdemeanor larceny, possession of stolen property, and two felony charges of dangerous drugs, all in 3 years, and that's how long he's been in the country.
1: The suspect was in stable condition, then transferred into federal custody. 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